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2: Hey friend, I'm Lacey. The Bible says, this is what the Lord says, your Redeemer, the Holy One of Israel. I am the Lord, your God, who teaches you what is best for you, who directs you in the way you should go. 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

thee. 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

0: wouldn't trust a doctor who performed a checkup based only on outward appearances.
1: Well, you look pretty healthy to me. Let's not run any tests.
2: Well, thanks.
0: If your cholesterol is high or there's blockage in your arteries, you need to know. You want some tests to determine what's happening on the inside. Should we be any less concerned about our spiritual heart condition? We all have a history of spiritual heart disease. It's not what's on the outside that counts. We need to let God examine us on the inside and diagnose those things we can't see for ourselves. Jesus came to do radical heart surgery, to cleanse and transform us from the inside out by the power of His death and resurrection. Why not make an appointment with the great physician? Let Him examine your heart in the light of His Word. With Seeking Him, I'm Nancy DeMoss Wagmuth.
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3: You are precious because you were created in God's image. You are His handiwork, His masterpiece. You were created to do good works for God's glory. 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
4: It's who I am.
3: 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In the eyes of our Lord God, you are beloved.
4: It's who I am.
3: Whether you're on the hot list or the not list, the head cheerleader or the high school dropout, whether you're Miss or Mr. Popular, or you've never had anyone you can call a friend, Jesus doesn't tell those who are crushing life to come to Him. He wants those who are weary, stressed out, struggling. Regardless of who you think you are, when you are saved by God's grace, you are holy, righteous, and redeemed. Inside of you is somebody created to be bold and courageous for the gospel. God has a plan for you. He's given you victory. Any voice in your mind that tries to tell you differently is from the enemy. You say, no way, no way. I'm a child of the living God, cherished and loved and adored by the Creator to the glory of Him who is greater. So remember, in the midst of your mess, He loves you more than you can imagine because you are His.

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1: Hey, friend, I'm Lacey. 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
1: 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I was helping my girls out of the car one night, and we were walking up to the front porch, and my daughter Layla gasped, and she pointed up at the sky and said, "Mommy, look." I looked up and the stars were breathtaking. 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
2: 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Its leaves are always green. 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

0: John finished.
1: Hey friend, I'm Lacey. Do you ever feel inadequate or not enough? You know, when we lean into that, our weaknesses, we not only experience for ourselves the rich fruit of God's provision and power and peace, but our lives bear the evidence that He is working in us. When we are weak, He is strong. Lord, we're thankful for that truth. Self-sufficient lives say, "Look at me." But spirit-dependent lives cry out, "Look at God."

0: Army camp. Dead man walking.
1: What's the matter?
2: Well, I was just thinking that when you do that, won't people be insulted?
1: Insulted? You see those bags over in the corner?
2: Yeah.
1: That's mail from listeners I've insulted. They love it. That's why we're on the air.
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2: Wow, but don't you get any bad mail?
1: Yeah, from one or two people who are really uptight or who have no sense of humor, but I never worry about them. For one thing, there aren't many of them, thank goodness. And for another thing, well, we're only kidding around, right?
2: Yeah. Yeah, right.
1: Sure we are. This is all in fun, you know? I mean, if they can't take a joke, forget them.
2: Yeah, forget them. That's great, Mr. Dern. Thanks.
3: Hear how that Adventures in Odyssey story unfolds at familyminute.org.
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9: There's a Bible full of history of the ways that God showed up for his people. Just when you thought all odds were stacked against you, he shows up and does miracles. He does the unthinkable. And there's so many instances in my life where I can look back and say, he really has never, ever failed me. It's so easy for us to freak out and just say, God, where are you? Have you forgotten about me? This song, Ain't No Way, is just all about that declaration. There's no way you're going to let me down. You've been there for me time and time again. As I look back over my life, there's not one time that you failed me, and you're going to show up for me now. And that's what Ain't No Way is all about.

0: Jamie McDonald, Ain't No Way.
1: Hey friend, I'm Lacey. 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Well, it's true, isn't it? And it's amazing to me how God teaches us as we teach our kids and walk out difficult days and hard days. As we learn to develop patience in the midst of those hard days and show grace in difficult circumstances. 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But God does. And that's the beauty in the lesson. 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

KVNE, hey friend, I'm Lacey with you one more time tonight. Thanks for hanging out with me. Father, we come to you tonight so thankful for the day. And I lift up my friend who's winding down this day and pray that your peace would flood them, that you would sustain them. And Lord, that they would look to you in all things. And I pray for the friend who's just getting their day started, who's out and about. Would you protect them, Lord, and strengthen them as only you can. In Jesus' name we pray, amen. Until tomorrow, friend, I hope you have a good night.

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1: You know, it's still a good day for a good day. And hopefully tonight's that time you can just exhale after a long week. You know, Jesus says, "Come to me, all of you who are weary and burdened, and I will give you rest." 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
1: KVNE, the voice of encouragement. Hey, I'm your friend Fletch, and I love what this next song says. That if the stars were made to worship, so will I. If the mountains bow in reverence, so will I. If the oceans roar your greatness, Lord God Almighty, so will I.

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1: Hey, get ready to laugh. I've got a short, funny story from a funny dude. It's Tim Hawkins.
2: It's just different. Kids today, through the drive-thru, you get whatever you want. It's all about your happiness and just want. What kind of sauces? Does everybody got the sauces that they want? How many sauces? Three sauces or two sauces? Did you get the cheese or the malt or whatever? Did you get a large drinker? Because we want you to be happy all the time and not just want to...
3: When I was a kid, my dad would have a carload full of us pull up to McDonald's drive-thru, order an apple pie for himself, and drive away. Didn't even look back. I'm in the backseat like Oliver Twist.
2: Father, can I just smell your pie, Father? Just one gentle whiff of your sweet pie. Oh, it is glorious, Father. One day I shall have my own pie.

0: City.
1: Michael W. Smith, Waymaker. 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

0: A listener writes, Gary, how can I bring back the spark into our relationship? It feels like we're just brother and sister.
1: I believe that the spark can come back if you learn to speak the love language of the other person and start doing it consistently. There's something about speaking the other person's love language that touches the heart and causes them to think, wow, what's going on here? You're responding differently to me. And they begin to respond differently to you. I don't know anything that has the potential of stimulating the spark in a marriage faster than learning the love language of your spouse and speaking it on a regular basis. Almost every week, people say to me, when we read your book on the love languages and we spoke the right language, it literally brought new life into our marriage. And that's what I would hope for you.
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9: Hey, this is Cece Winans with the message of my song, Worthy of It All. Psalm 63 talks about God's love being better than life. When I think of the goodness of Jesus and all that he has done for me, I can't help but praise God. And this song just puts it all in perspective, not just because of what he's done, but just because of who he is. The Bible instructs us to love him with all of our heart, soul, and mind. Why? Because he deserves nothing less. He is worthy of it

0: Finans, worthy of it all. 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
1: KVNE. Hey, I'm your friend Fletch, and I know that Fridays can be kind of loud for you. Hopefully it's starting to quiet down a little bit. You know that God's peace fits both, right? You know, his word says, peace I leave with you, my peace I give you. 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His peace doesn't depend on your circumstances. 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Let him hear from you. His peace is enough. 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
1: 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That when you're struggling, and I know you are, and it's okay that you're struggling, cry out to Him. Lord, make it well with our souls. Overwhelm us with your peace and comfort tonight.
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1: You know, even if this week has been a challenge, and I'm sure it has been for all of us, God's mercy hasn't run out. The Bible says, because of the Lord's great love, we are not consumed. They're new every morning. So tomorrow morning, it's a fresh start. Thank you, Lord.
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1: And Heavenly Father, thank you for that reminder that we are who you say we are. That's what matters. That's what's enough. Thank you for the peace and comfort and hope we have in who you are.

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1: Hey, this is Dave Fry from Sidewalk Profits, and this is the story behind our song, Father Let It Be. See, I want so badly to do everything myself. See, the more I live, the more I realize that asking for help, relying on loved ones, surrendering my will to the God that made the stars and yet somehow knows my name, see, that's true strength. When we can't understand the path that we're walking, when we want to hold on so tight it makes us feel comfortable but only wastes us away, in those moments we can declare, not my will, but yours be done. Trusting God with everything is a place of surrender and sacrifice, but it's the place I long to be.

that's one of those songs that the first time I heard it, I knew that I was going to love it. Would be kind of like an all-time favorite, right? So I've got to give a big shout out to our music crew for helping us add that one and several other new ones you've been hearing from CC Winans and other people. And if you want to help us add new music, I want to invite you to join the music crew. 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It takes a couple of minutes. 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And thank you.

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1: You know, the stars are out. 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
2: You know, it's funny when you hear a song for the first time, you just know that it's going to be one that you love and cling to, become an all-time favorite. 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
1: Hey, and you've got KVNE. Miss Bernice, what's going on with you tonight? Why do you listen?
2: Oh, it's very encouraging. I just enjoy the music. I enjoy getting uplifted, especially in the mornings. You know how hard it is to get going. And just that word and knowing that God is there, it's very helpful to me.
1: Amen, Miss Bernice. Well, we sure do appreciate you. 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
1: 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We need you here. 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Please come overwhelm us with your goodness and your rest.

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0: can.
1: Hey, what do you say we take about 60 seconds just to dive into the Word of God together? I mean, that's the foundation of everything we do here. And here's our sweet friend Tara Lee Cobble to lead the way. It's the God Shot.
2: All Scripture is breathed out by God and profitable for teaching, for reproof, for correction, and for training in righteousness, that the man of God may be complete, equipped for every good work. 2 Timothy 3, 16-17. God uses Scripture to equip us for every good work. It's the tool He uses to make us complete, as only He can do. As He speaks to us, He guides us and corrects us by revealing Himself to us. Scripture isn't a list to accomplish, it's a person to know. Have you read the Bible? All of it? Did you know you can read all of it in a year in just 12 minutes a day on average? This is totally doable. If you're a slow reader, there are even apps and websites that will read it to you. Your God wants to be known by you. He has beautiful things to reveal to you about who He is. And as we say around here, He's where the joy is. To listen to the God Shot again or share it with friends, go to kvne.com and click the God Shot link.
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1: 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That's what God's word says. That truth is bigger than any doubt or any fear you have.

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2: 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Lord, please help us to rejoice always, to pray continually, and give thanks in every circumstance.

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1: 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Thank you for your joy that is overwhelming. 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In Jesus' name we pray.
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3: 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Psalm 63 talks about God's love being better than life. When I think of the goodness of Jesus and all that he has done for me, I can't help but praise God. And this song just puts it all in perspective, not just because of what he's done, but just because of who he is. 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
2: Hey, this is Dave Fry from Sidewalk Prophets, and this is the story behind our song, Father Let It Be. 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See, the more I live, the more I realize that asking for help, relying on loved ones, surrendering my will to the God that made the stars and yet somehow knows my name, see, that's true strength. When we can't understand the path that we're walking, when we want to hold on so tight it makes us feel comfortable but only wastes us away, in those moments we can declare, not my will, but yours be done. Trusting God with everything is a place of surrender and sacrifice, but it's the place I long to be.

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4: There's a Bible full of history of the ways that God showed up for his people. Just when you thought all odds were stacked against you, he shows up and does miracles. He does the unthinkable. And there's so many instances in my life where I can look back and say, he really has never, ever failed me. It's so easy for us to freak out and just say, God, where are you? Have you forgotten about me? This song, Ain't No Way, is just all about that declaration. There's no way you're going to let me down. You've been there for me time and time again. As I look back over my life, there's not one time that you failed me, and you're going to show up for me now. And that's what Ain't No Way is all about.

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So if you need prayer right now, please call the Billy Graham Prayer Line, 855-255-PRAY. 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
3: Hey, this is Cece Winans with the message of my song, Worthy of It All. Psalm 63 talks about God's love being better than life. When I think of the goodness of Jesus and all that he has done for me, I can't help but praise God. And this song just puts it all in perspective, not just because of what he's done, but just because of who he is. 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Because he deserves nothing less. He is worthy of it

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2: Hey, this is Dave Fry from Sidewalk Profits, and this is the story behind our song, Father Let It Be. See, I want so badly to do everything myself. See, the more I live, the more I realize that asking for help, relying on loved ones, surrendering my will to the God that made the stars and yet somehow knows my name, see, that's true strength. When we can't understand the path that we're walking, when we want to hold on so tight it makes us feel comfortable but only wastes us away, in those moments we can declare, not my will, but yours be done. Trusting God with everything is a place of surrender and sacrifice, but it's the place I long to be.

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Hi, I'm Mike. The brand new one from Zach Williams is called Jesus Loves. 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

0: What does being a mentor mean to you?
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2: When my kids were young, I began taking them with me around the world. I wanted them to experience cultures and countries and people and languages and food. And so I alternated the trips. My son Aaron would get to go, then my daughter Mariah would get to go. But my daughter Mariah was terrified of flying. So each time it was her turn, she gave it up for Aaron. And so Aaron began traveling all over the world. In fact, he went over 30 different countries. And then Mariah realized that she was missing out on one of the greatest experiences in life. So she said, wait a minute, it's my turn. And I took her with me to Bangkok. She was around 10 years old. It was an extraordinary experience. And we were on our last day in the middle of Bangkok, Thailand. And it was so crowded and so busy. And we had about 40 people with us. And 20 of them crossed a really busy street. And 20 of us waited. And Mariah decided that she was going to catch up with the rest of the group and began running across the street. And I watched my little girl as a car hit her head on and threw her across the road like a rag doll. In that moment, I thought I had just lost my daughter. I could not believe that I was taking her on this adventure with God. This moment where she'd experience her faith at a deeper level, and then this is where her life is going to end. I ran across the street and I picked her up, and before I knew it, she was absolutely fine. And there must have been hundreds of people who stopped in the middle of the road and people asking if they could take her to the hospital, and my heart was pounding against my chest. And as we began walking from the scene, she looked at me, and instead of wondering why this happened to her, she looked at me and said, Daddy, I'm your miracle in Bangkok. I love the fact that this moment when she could have lost her faith, what actually happened is she had this overwhelming realization that in the middle of Bangkok, in the middle of this place across the world, God met her in her most difficult moment.

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1: 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Everybody's got a story. 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
1: 50-50 if my zipper's up or down anymore. 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
2: 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Bob smiled at every passerby. Free jacuzzi estimate? He offered along with a pamphlet. I watched every person declined, one after another. Some said no thanks, some said nothing, but no takers. Still, he continued, undeterred, the smile and the offer. He was basically being paid to be rejected all day. Felt bad for him. He seemed to be batting zero, so I decided to help. He saw me coming. Free jacuzzi estimate? Sure, I said. I took a pamphlet. His countenance brightened. Great. Are you looking to do some home improvement soon? No, I'm just going to have a look. His face dropped. My attempt to help just turned into another rejection. I thought he should have left well enough alone. Again, I felt bad for him, but as I turned to leave, Bob also turned, smiled at his next potential customer. Free jacuzzi estimate? Dang, and here I thought I was special.

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1: Now, I haven't done an official count, but I've heard it many times that Jesus tells us not to fear more times than he tells us to do anything else. 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
1: KVNE, Mike Harper, encouraging you to go to the moon. Here's what I mean. If you're going to go, go all the way. You want a burger? Get a double. You want some new shoes? Get the nice ones. Buy the concert tickets. Take the trip. In fact, take the ultimate trip. Go to the moon. Okay, maybe that's not possible. But what's the next best thing? Maybe a cruise or Europe, Hawaii, even Liverpool, England? I don't know. Whatever it is, go the next level. Think the moon. People say, I love you to the moon and back. Why? Because that's as far as you can go. No one has ever gone any farther than the moon and back. It's the ultimate trip. So apply that to your everyday. Take the ultimate trip. Don't just be on time. Be early. Don't just tip. Tip generously. Don't just say nice things when it's expected. Life is short. Go all the way. Now tell me what you think. Mike at KVNE.com. Especially if you like it. Send me to the moon.

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3: 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Watch him come alive as
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0: Ben Fuller, Black Sheep.
1: Right, you are, Sylvia. She gets it right every time. This is the voice of encouragement, KVNE. Mike Harper, and a tip for our young broadcasters. If you're going to have a morning show and you get a clip from Roma Downey, you can't say Roma Downey. You must say Roma Downey.
2: I filmed my TV show, Touched by an Angel, for almost 10 years. And in that time, I became best friends with my fabulous co-star, the amazing Miss Della Reese. One day while we were filming on our set in Utah, one of my crew rushed up to me and said, Roma, something has happened and you must go see Della at once. And I quickly ran to her trailer where I found her crying and distraught. I managed to piece together that Della's only daughter had died. I hardly knew what to do or say. Della took my hand in hers and quietly said, I don't want to talk, baby. That's okay, I said. I won't say a word. I'll just be here with you, holding your hand. Some months later, Della and I were walking on the beach together, looking out on the beauty of the ocean, and she turned to me and she said, God is so wonderful, isn't he? I always knew he brought me into your life because you needed a mama, she said. But I didn't know he was bringing you into my life because I was going to need a baby girl. We both smiled, overflowing with gratitude that we could each help fill the holes in our broken hearts. We didn't know the comfort we would find from loving each other, but God knew. I have learned the redemption of our losses doesn't make the pain go away, but it does mean that even in the darkest moments, there can be light again.

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1: Yea, though I walk through the valley of the shadow of death, I shall fear no evil, for you are with me. 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
1: 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Leave it to Tim Hawkins to have a hot take on an ordinary word.
2: We overuse words in this country, don't we? 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Like, that's the best. Oh, that's the best. No, it's not. That's amazing. Mm-mm. That's unbelievable. We overuse that word, unbelievable, don't we? I was eating some deer sausage with my buddy. He's like, man, this deer sausage is unbelievable. No, it's not. Just say it. It's just a good piece of deer sausage, man. It's not unbelievable. Now, if a bald eagle wearing a tuxedo flew down and dropped some deer sausage in your mouth, yeah, that's unbelievable right there. I'll give you that. That is unbelievable.

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4: There's a Bible full of history of the ways that God showed up for his people. Just when you thought all odds were stacked against you, he shows up and does miracles. He does the unthinkable. And there's so many instances in my life where I can look back and say, he really has never, ever failed me. It's so easy for us to freak out and just say, God, where are you? Have you forgotten about me? This song, Ain't No Way, is just all about that declaration. There's no way you're going to let me down. You've been there for me time and time again. As I look back over my life, there's not one time that you failed me, and you're going to show up for me now. And that's what Ain't No Way is all about.

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2: Ever since I could speak, my parents said I was singing. Both my parents play guitar and sing, and I was always around it at home. Nothing professionally, but just always had it around the house. And so I was always singing and singing harmony to my parents and grew up singing in church and singing in the choir, middle school and high school, and was in marching band in high school. So I was around music there, but never was really in a rock band until I was about a sophomore or a junior in high school. And that really kind of opened up and paved the way for what would become Third Day.

0: real. 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
1: Hi, KVNA.
2: Hey, Mike.
1: Yeah.
2: Can you hear me?
1: Yeah.
2: It's kind of windy today.
1: You got some wind out there?
2: Well, yeah. I was kind of listening to y'all earlier. Y'all said it's important that we stand up every few minutes. And since I have a sunroof in my car and it opens wide right above me, I thought I'll just drive with my head hanging out, standing up in my seat.
1: You may not want to take that literally.
2: What about littering? Yeah. Well, I can't hear you. The wind's blowing so hard.
1: All right, maybe you better call back. 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
2: Hey, this is Cece Winans with the message of my song, Worthy of It All. Psalm 63 talks about God's love being better than life. When I think of the goodness of Jesus and all that he has done for me, I can't help but praise God. And this song just puts it all in perspective, not just because of what he's done, but just because of who he is. The Bible instructs us to love him with all of our heart, soul, and mind. Why? Because he deserves nothing less. He is worthy of it all.

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0: Hey, I'm Linda. Maybe you have a skeptic in your family like I do. My older brother doesn't believe in God. And this is probably something that you've heard. Here's Jay John.
1: I gave a whole series of lectures at Oxford University. And after my final lecture, it's like I must have given about 16 lectures. And this student comes up to me and he says, I've listened to all your lectures and I've enjoyed them. I said, yeah. You know, and then he goes, this is what he said. But personally, I believe Christianity is a crutch. And I looked at him and I thought, I hope you break your legs. Random thought. And then I said to him, listen, if you broke both of your legs, would you appreciate the use of a wheelchair to get around? He says, yes, I would. I said, if you broke one leg, would you appreciate the use of crutches to get around? He says, yes, I would. I said, I'm a broken person. So are you. I've never met a person who isn't broken. And I'm so pleased I can lean on Jesus while he's putting me back together again.

Hey, Vinny. Hey, I'm Linda. You know, God invites us to come to him, but we can't get there on our own. We need a little help. The Bible says, "For it is by grace you have been saved, through faith. And this is not from yourselves. It is the gift of God."

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1: Hey, I'm Linda. 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That's all I had to do was keep Cooper out of everything. 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Yeah, I forgot how hard that was. 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
2: Hey, this is Dave Fry from Sidewalk Prophets, and this is the story behind our song, Father Let It Be. See, I want so badly to do everything myself. See, the more I live, the more I realize that asking for help, relying on loved ones, surrendering my will to the God that made the stars and yet somehow knows my name, see, that's true strength. When we can't understand the path that we're walking, when we want to hold on so tight it makes us feel comfortable but only wastes us away, in those moments we can declare, not my will, but yours be done. Trusting God with everything is a place of surrender and sacrifice, but it's the place I long to be.

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1: KVNE, hey, I'm Linda. Psalm 19:14 is kind of my anthem verse. It's David's prayer, "Let the words of my mouth and the meditation of my heart be acceptable in your sight, O Lord." We want our words to be pleasing to God, but you know what? It isn't just about watching your words. It's about worship. David's prayer is a heartfelt response to the majesty of God. When you look at the whole psalm, you see David marveling at how creation declares God's glory, how his word revives the soul, and how all of this should shape our hearts and ultimately the words that flow from our lips.

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2: Hi, can you play a song for me?
1: Sure, who's this?
2: This is April.
1: What do you want to hear?
2: CeCe Walmsley.
1: How does Goodness of God sound?
2: I like that one.
1: Okay, well, that sounds good. I will get that on for you.
2: I love her music. Thank you.

0: Wilson, God Story.
1: Hey, I'm Linda. 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And Cooper sitting in Austin's lap and giggling as Austin plays with him. 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

0: KVNE. Hey, Elijah, what's going on today?
1: I have a testimony. So God has put my brother and my sister in my life again. And and I found out that I have a nephew, and I started going to church again, and I started praying to him and reading the Bible more, and I decided that I'm going to help my mom more around the house.
0: I'm so happy to hear all of that, Elijah. What do you think brought all that on?
1: Honestly, I'll say the songs that I've been listening to, because I'm out at the park singing all the songs from the radio station.
0: I love that, how God takes what we're listening to and turns it into a heart change, a life change.
1: Yes.
0: Thank you so much for sharing that with me.
1: You're welcome.

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2: Hey, I'm Linda. 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I read this quote from C.S. Lewis that just really nails it. He once said, "Creatures are not born with desires unless satisfaction for those desires exist. A baby feels hunger, and there's such a thing as food. A duckling wants to swim, and God created water. And if I find in myself a desire which no experience in this world can satisfy, the most probable explanation is that I was made for another world. We were made to be with God in heaven."

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2: 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That'll be good.
1: What's your name?
2: William.
1: Hey, William. 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

0: forever.
1: Kaviani, so many things to be thankful for. 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
2: I'm so lucky at 52 to still have my mom and dad. And I'm headed over there now to spend time with them. And for those of you who don't, I'm so sorry. I thank God every day that I still have my mom and dad.
3: I've got so much to be thankful for. Look, I got...

0: 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You know, it's hard to even imagine what the writer of that song went through, the immense grief, and how he was able to say, "It is well with my soul." It's only because of what God can do.
1: Look what you've done. 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
2: 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My son will be raised by his father.
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1: Okay, Vinny, we can learn a lot from our kids' empathy.
2: After we moved in, we didn't think anyone lived there because it was so run down and it just kind of looked dilapidated. And so I told them that they could ring the doorbell there. So they walk up to the door, ring the doorbell, and they set the note down, and it takes a couple minutes. Nobody answers, and they turn around to head back out, and this old woman opens the door. She had to have been in her late 80s, early 90s. She opens the door, looks down at the note on her doorstep, picks it up, reads it, and breaks out into tears. She's just sobbing on her doorstep, and my kids are traumatized, right? They're like, oh my gosh, we just made this old lady cry because we rang her doorbell. So they come home and I'm like, it's okay, we're gonna figure it out, I'll go over there later and make amends. And so we get home after taking all the kids out to dinner, and we go to our doorstep, and there's this plate of cookies on our doorstep with a little note on top. And I pick it up and I read the note, and it says, hello new family, I live in the pink house down the road, and I have to let you know that I've been stuck in my house for the last couple of months because I've been sick and my family lives out of town, so no one's been able to visit me. And I've been praying that God would send someone to let me know that he still loves me and still sees me and that I'm not alone. And when I picked up the note, your girls left, I couldn't believe what it said. Thank you. And at this point, I turned to my girls and I asked them what the note was that they left on the doorstep. It said, you are lovable. And at that moment, I recognized that as a mom, my greatest task is to give my kids this space to be who they're going to be and who God created them to be. Because when I say yes to the unusual requests that they have for me, truly amazing things can happen.

I know that this isn't my home, and I hope that you can see that as well and have a heart that looks toward heaven.

0: You've already won.
1: I'm a cat mom, so of course I was interested in this article I ran across. Apparently, research on what cats are saying when they meow led some tech guys to develop an app that translates what your cat is saying, allegedly. It's called Meow Talk.
2: This is very exciting.
3: Yeah, it is.
2: Tell me what you have created.
3: Sure. Well, what that research gave us was essentially 9 intents out of the box. These are general intents that all cats have. Like, I'm in pain, where's my mommy? I'm hungry, I'm happy, I'm gonna fight.
2: Is this a be careful what you wish for translator here? Because what if my cat's not asking for food, it wants the Wi-Fi password? But again, what happens if we discover these cats have been bad-mouthing us? They don't even want to live with us.
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0: 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Love
1: God and love people. Band Reeves, just a couple of brothers from East Texas who love Jesus.
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2: 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You chase me down.
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1: 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And my husband was always so meticulous with that, with the records and, you know, knowing where he got it done and what needed to be done. 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
1: KVNE, the Bible says the thief comes to steal and kill and destroy. But Jesus says, I have come that they may have life and have it to the full.
2: When I was in first grade, Mrs. Caldwell, I'll never forget her. I can still smell the room, pencil shavings and school pizza. I walk into the room and she wants everyone to read in front of the class. I had drank a lot of water that morning. I had to go to the potty. I asked her to go and she wouldn't let me go because she thought that I was trying to get out of reading in front of the class. And I got up in front of the class when it was my turn and I wet my pants in front of the whole class. She sent me to the bathroom in the back of the class and didn't come back for a very long time. In that moment, I sat in that bathroom as a little child and I thought, what's wrong with me? I'm not as good as everyone else. I'm ashamed right now. I feel dirty. I feel not as good. And something so seemingly small as that was actually pretty traumatic for me. And I never knew how those lies had impacted me. And so for the rest of, you know, my childhood years into adulthood, I just kept that lie. I'm not good enough. I'm ashamed of me. Something must be wrong with me. I'm not like everybody else. And so my counselor took me back in prayer to that moment. And because God stands outside of time, He was there when it happened to me, but He's also still there. And so my counselor asked me to allow the Holy Spirit to take me back to those moments in that bathroom. And he said, where is Jesus in the room? And I just began to weep because I realized that he was sitting right there on the floor next to me. And he said, what does he want to say to you? And in that moment, I just felt him say, he didn't say it, but I felt him say, you are so special. You are pure. And that is what changed my heart.

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1: 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Maybe you're walking into summer carrying heavy things. 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
2: Making well with my soul. 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
2: 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They're starting to bloom, and it's beautiful. 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
2: Hey, this is Cece Winans with the message of my song, Worthy of It All. Psalm 63 talks about God's love being better than life. When I think of the goodness of Jesus and all that he has done for me, I can't help but praise God. And this song just puts it all in perspective, not just because of what he's done, but just because of who he is. 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

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From Lamentations, brand new mercy for this Saturday afternoon.

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4: Hey, this is Dave Fry from Sidewalk Prophets, and this is the story behind our song, Father, Let It Be. See, I want so badly to do everything myself. See, the more I live, the more I realize that asking for help, relying on loved ones, surrendering my will to the God that made the stars and yet somehow knows my name, see, that's true strength. When we can't understand the path that we're walking, when we want to hold on so tight it makes us feel comfortable but only wastes us away, in those moments we can declare, not my will, but yours be done. Trusting God with everything is a place of surrender and sacrifice, but it's the place I long to be.

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1: 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Thank you, Lord.

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2: Hey, it's Kevin East with Mentoring Alliance. You see, the most impactful people in my life have been my mentors. So speak
3: 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I've had my own personal mentor in my life for over a decade now. My family will be led by a man of God. My son will be raised by his father. Watch him come alive
4: 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It's all about relationships and finding matches for kids who need a mentor.
5: 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Mentoring allowed me the opportunity to be involved in her life.
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1: KVNE, thankful for the music that draws us close and encourages us. And for these words of encouragement, here's Ed Young.
2: My son, EJ, was born with a neurological disorder called neurofibromatosis. The short story is he, as a kid, could not run. He could not walk as well. And when he was in high school, he came home and announced to us that he was joining the track team. And I didn't want to say it, but I'm like, man, EJ, you can barely run 4 steps. And so there was this giant track meet, about 1,000 people were there. And he said, you know, I'm running the 100-meter dash. And I'm thinking, oh my gosh, of all races to run. And so the starting gun went off, boom. And all the runners took off. They were, I promise you, 50 meters ahead of my son. And, you know, they went through the finish line. Everyone was cheering. And they thought the race was over, the race officials. And people began to look, and they saw my son was still running. So one started cheering, others started cheering, and he got the standing ovation. And he crossed the finish line like, it was like I can't tell you how slow it was. He held his head up high. We were riding home in the car after the race. He said, Mom, Dad, that's the fastest I've ever run in my life. You're talking about someone that faced fear, the fear of failure, the fear of rejection. I always ask myself, who ran the greatest race that day? Those muscular kids? No, my son.

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KVNE, I'm Carrie, heading to Hot Springs for a little Memorial Day fun. And I packed, like I'm saying, for a month, but really just for a couple of days. I don't know why we're like this, but I'm thankful. And I hope you have a great rest of your holiday weekend. Nikki is next.

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0: face to face.
1: Matt Carney, face to face.
2: KBNE, hey, I'm Nikki, and it was from the mountaintop that I believe I saw a glimpse of God and His glory. When you see creation in the way that I saw it that one day back in 2018 from the top of a mountain that I still don't know how I got there, there's just this moment that you go, how could people not believe?

And, you know, maybe the outdoors, that is where over and over God has met you. Well, God and the Great Outdoors Expo could be something that you and your family want to check out. It's happening in a few weeks. More at

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2: 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He always has. We're reminded of that throughout the scriptures, including in the book of Deuteronomy. It is the Lord who goes before you. He will be with you. He will not forsake you.

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2: Here's the story behind Jamie McDonald's Ain't No Way.
3: There's a Bible full of history of the ways that God showed up for his people. Just when you thought all odds were stacked against you, he shows up and does miracles. He does the unthinkable. And there's so many instances in my life where I can look back and say, he really has never, ever failed me. It's so easy for us to freak out and just say, God, where are you? Have you forgotten about me? This song, Ain't No Way, is just all about that declaration. There's no way you're going to let me down. You've been there for me time and time again. As I look back over my life, there's not one time that you failed me, and you're going to show up for me now. And that's what Ain't No Way is all about.

0: McDonald. 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
1: Amen. KBNE. Hey there, I'm Nikki. You know, that is his promise, that he will never leave us or forsake us. And that never leave us part. Well, for Speaker Nicole Johnson, she got to experience a little bit of that firsthand.
2: One late afternoon, I was driving. It was so much traffic. And my son, who was 18 months old at the time, just started saying, out, out, out, out. And he was just wailing and crying. And I'm turned on the radio. I do everything I can to try to calm him. And I cannot. So I pull over on the side of the road on the shoulder, and cars are just whizzing by. He's still saying, out. And I find myself saying these words to him. I'm, buddy, I cannot get you out, but I can just sit right here with you. And in that moment, the idea of God with us became so clear to me. It was like, we just want God to get us out. But God never promised he was going to get us out. What he promised is he would be with us. That in our tears and in our angst and our frustration, that he would offer us the very best thing that he had, which was his presence. And that's all I had in those moments to offer to my son, was me. And it turns out it was enough.

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0: have your way.
1: So what does that look like for you? KVNE, hey there, I'm Nikki. And if you're trying to figure that out, how the Lord can use you, well, have you talked to him recently? Corrie ten Boom said, if you have some time on your hands, spend it on your knees.

0: Yes, it is.
1: Michael W. Smith, Waymaker.
0: Oh, that is who you are.
2: Hey, Big Sandy, we appreciate you. 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

0: Francesca Battistelli, The Breakup Song.
1: Hey, Annie. Hey, and a good Saturday. I'm Nikki. And if you have broken up with fear and worry and your past, and you are now walking with the Lord, then let's celebrate that. In fact, when writing his latest, How Good It Is, Chris Tomlin had that thought in mind.
2: What I love about the song, How Good It is that when we sing this together, we are singing and proclaiming God's word all throughout this song. It is a call to worship. Psalm 92 says it like this: How good it is to praise the Lord and make music to your name, O Most High, proclaiming your love in the morning and your faithfulness at night. Psalm 113, from the rising of the sun to the setting of the same, the name of the Lord shall be praised. Psalm 100, enter his gates with thanksgiving and his courts with praise. Give thanks to him, for the Lord is good and his love endures forever. All through this song, the scripture is being sung to the one who is most worthy of all praise.

0: Watch.
1: KVNEMA. Think Nikki. Oh, that's the last place I want to be. Well, little heads up. You know how church is made up of people who love Jesus, who are worshiping him? Well, that's a little glimpse of what heaven's going to look like. Crazy people like you and me, worshiping a God who has crazy love for us. So you may want to try that church thing again now, before you experience it for eternity.

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1: and at KVNE.com.